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It's Locker. Happy Thursday. I hope your Wednesday, your Canada Day went well. Actually, I quite enjoyed the wall-to-wall Canadian music that we had on Jack yesterday. I hope you did as well. Recently saw a video of Rick Springfield, and it went viral, not for any particular reason outside of the fact that that Rick Springfield is 76 years of age. He's on stage. He's ripped. He's 76. And he's rocking out. And everyone's like, this is what 76 looks like? And he was doing this song, at least the video I saw. Jesse's Girl, it's Jack 94.5.

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94.5, Girls, Girls, Girls, Motley Crue. That was the title track of their fourth album, their strip club anthem. Out of the four members, we'll include the original members, who do you think is the least likely to have outgrown their strip club days? Nikki Sixx, Tommy, Vince, or Mick? I'm thinking it's Vince. That's my guess. April.

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10: Remember last summer's parent bingo card? Mom, I'm bored. What can we do now? Siblings arguing before 9 a.m. Another square gets filled when you spend money on an activity that lasts maybe half an hour, and suddenly they're bored again and looking at you like you're the official director of summer entertainment. If that bingo card feels familiar, this year can be different. It's Jen. 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Every week has a new theme: outdoor adventures, games, science experiments, crafts, and tons of time running around with friends. 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

how far off I sat and wondered. Started humming a song from 1962. In a funny how the night moves, when you just don't seem to have as much to lose. Strange how the night moves.

Love that tune. Classic Bob Seger, Night Moves. Jack 94.5, it's Locker. We've got some good weather coming. Knock on wood, hopefully. Sunny in 24 tomorrow, sunny in 28 on Saturday. There's a chance we'll see a shower on Sunday with a high of 26, and it's supposed to be really nice Monday and Tuesday next week. Hopefully that's the start of a nice run of weather. I have been trying to think of positives with the rain and the forecast that we've had for the last month. My lawn looks amazing. I'll throw that out there. And my rain barrel's full. If you want to add any positives to the weather, 306-936-JACK. That's 306-936-5225. You can also send voice texts. Two princes, Spin Doctors.

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Jack 94.5. Tom Petty and his Heartbreakers. It's Locker. I did not make it to the Canada Day festivities yesterday at Wascana Park. If you did get down to see Doug and the Slugs, I would love your thoughts on that show. Text them to me, 306-936-JACK. That's 306-936-5225. This is Too Bad. 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
1: Coming up now, we have Blaze of Glory, the song Jon Bon Jovi released as a solo artist. There's a cool Canadian connection to this track. Montreal rocker Aldo Nova actually wrote the guitar riff for Blaze of Glory. And while he didn't get a songwriting credit, John returned the favor by writing and producing some songs on Aldo's next album. In fact, one of those songs was co-written with my friend Jim Vallance. Big guitars, big vocals, and a whole lot of fire. Here's Blaze of Glory.

Blaze of Glory, Bon Jovi, Jack 94.5, it's Locker. I was chatting with Sherry this morning, Woody's off this week, talking about barbecue mishaps. You know, that's one thing that I really wish I was better at. I wish I was better at barbecuing and cooking as a whole. When I'm on my own, I live off, and I'm not even kidding, I live off Itchy Man sandwiches and eggs. What do you wish you were better at? Again, the text line, 306-936-JACK, 306-936-5225. Margaritaville, Buff. I also wish I was better with cars. 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

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Week 5, the Riders on the road. They're in Ottawa tomorrow night. Here's my prediction on the score. I think they bounce back from last week's loss. Riders 28, Red Blacks 17. What's your prediction? 306-936-JACK. 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

Jack 94.5, The Look from Roxette, it's Locker. Keith Richards and Mick Jagger were living back in the 60s, living on a ranch in Brazil, and they were listening to a lot of Hank Williams and apparently were inspired to write a country tune. They came up with this, Honky Tonk Woman. This was never released on a studio album. It showed up on some compilations, but it was released as a standalone single. Here it is, Stones on Jack 94.5.

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94.5 Footloose, Kenny Loggins, it's Locker. The Oilers making a couple moves over the last day or so. They finally got rid of that Nurse contract. That contract was never good for him, and it was never good for the team. So he's on his way to San Jose. They're adding a little depth to the goaltending room. They signed Devin Levi. I'm pretty sure it's Levi from the Sabres. He's a young goalie. The Connor Ingram contract is still up in the air. I haven't seen anything official on that, but it looks like he's going to be on the move. From Edmonton. This is going to be a wild ride this year. I think the fans are going to need to wear helmets as well as the players with this Babcock era we're embarking on as Oilers fans. Street Art on Jack.

Elton John, I'm Still Standing, Jack 94.5. And before that, AC/DC, and it is a rock star summer on Jack. Details at Jack 94.5, but essentially a chance to see AC/DC and a Blue Jays game in September in Toronto. And again, all the details on the webpage. Good luck. 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

Blue Rodeo, Jack 94.5. That's a great tune. Try. It's Locker. Canada is on to the next round in the World Cup. This is crazy. The round of 16. Again, it's another knockout round. They beat South Africa 1-0 to get there. And then Morocco earned their place by beating Netherlands in a penalty shootout in a 1-1 draw. So the next match is against, like I said, Morocco, and it's this coming Saturday at 11 a.m. I am very curious if you are planning anything. I'm watching. I'm just doing it at home, but maybe you've got some sort of a, I don't know, a party at the house, or you're going out to a bar or something. I'd love to know what you're doing for the game. 306-936-JACK, 306-936-5222.

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Jack 94.5, Peter Frampton, Baby, I Love Your Way. That's the live version. The studio version of that tune he released on Frampton 75. It really didn't do anything. And then he released Frampton Comes Alive the next year in 1976. And then that song and that album took off. It's still one of the biggest selling live albums of all time. We have good news weather-wise. We've got sunny in 24 tomorrow, sunny in 28 on Saturday. There's a chance of a shower on Sunday. But next week looks like it's going to be hot and sunny. Hopefully we're through this sort of wet, weird June that we've had. Colin James, keep on loving me, baby. 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

0: feeling really confident with the team behind her. Let's do this for $800. Courtney Wessing, hubby Kevin, and Hunter, who's 11, from Pence, name that tune.
1: A drum solo.
0: Okay, that's okay.
1: Okay, what did we hear? What did we hear?
0: You've got the team. You've got the text force.
1: Okay, boys don't know.
0: The boys don't know. Okay.
1: Okay.
0: So as we think about band names and song titles, I will warn you that the judges are standing there and they're starting to get a real nasty look in their eyes.
1: Oh,
0: eventually,
1: okay,
0: they're going to start the timer on us, and that's when things really go up a notch. So if no texts come through in the next 10 seconds, we're going to have to start.
1: Okay, we're going to try Toto Rosanna.
0: Okay. Is that your final answer?
1: That's final answer.
0: Oh my god, oh my god.
1: Oh, I think we did it.
0: Wow, okay. Where did you pull Toto Rosanna out of?
1: Okay, I got to look at the name. I definitely had help.
0: Okay, so the text force is
1: Roger,
0: behind you.
1: Thank you so much, Roger.
0: Oh, text her Roger. Awesome, okay. Wow, okay, everybody calm down. I mean Sherry.
1: Okay.
0: Now, $800 is in your jeans if you want it. What do you think? Maybe talk to Kevin. This is a family decision at this point.
1: Okay. Kevin has already given me the cutoff sign. This is where I have, this is the most I've ever won. Like, I want to break my record. But that one was scary.
0: Okay. Now, you played a couple years ago. How much did you win that time?
1: 800. Yeah. I won 800 each time I played.
0: Oh, that's God,
1: like,
0: imagine.
1: I really wanted to break my record this time.
0: Imagine $1,600. I don't even know the last time we handed that out.
1: A couple years ago, I remember.
0: Okay, well, it's
1: okay,
0: your
1: no,
0: decision.
1: We're going to take the money. We're going to take the money.
0: When, are yeah. you sure?
1: What, yes, 100%. We're going to take the money and run.
0: The pride of Pence, Saskatchewan, Courtney Wessing, husband Kevin, and Hunter, who's 11, the true dream team, plus Roger, the texter, who really saved your bacon on that last
1: yes.
0: one.
1: Thank you.
0: Now, $800, that's amazing. That is yours. Congratulations. But you know what happens now. Yes. We have to see if $1,600 maybe could have been yours. Here's your $1,600 clip.
1: Could you...
0: I'm sorry, was that the
1: I
0: clip?
1: Was
0: we'll play that again. Anything?
1: Oh, heaven. What's that, Hunter? Hunter's thinking maybe another AC/DC Highway to Hell.
0: Let's just hear it one more time. Totally wrong genre with that guess. It was Matchbox 20, 3 a.m. You know what? I'm confident you might not have gotten that one. Like, this is a perfect play. Congratulations, Courtney.
1: Thank you so much, Jack.
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2: Are you ready?
3: As ready as I'll ever be.
2: Well, that's good. Same here. For $50, Mandy Windecker, name that tune.
3: Roxanne, I'm just want to confirm with my colleagues. I'm pretty sure Roxanne the Police.
2: Oh, no, yeah, you don't even need to give that one to you.
4: He said it.
2: Okay, now your colleagues from nursing aren't in the car with you.
3: No, they aren't.
2: So, like, Kristen, Chris, Ian, Caitlin, Kendra, they're, like, back at the faculty of nursing.
3: Yeah, they're in the office. I took the day off because I'm heading on a little getaway with my husband.
4: Nice.
2: Ooh, well, that's exciting. Drop off your daughter at university. Hopefully she finds her way home.
3: Well, she better. There's three other kids she has. After.
2: Okay.
3: It's called child labor.
2: That's right. That's very good. That's why you have children, more than one, then they take care of each other. Okay.
3: Exactly.
2: So, you got $50. You feeling good, Mandy?
3: I am. Let's go for the next one.
2: All right. For $100, Mandy Windecker, along with the faculty of nursing playing along at work, Kristen, Chris, Ian, Caitlin, Kendra, and daughter Ava in the car. There's a big group of people here. Name that tune.
3: Oh, okay.

0: or chance it all for $200 where you can buy a full tank of premium gasoline.
1: Ooh, man, the option. I think I will try again.
0: All right, here we go. Take a deep breath.
1: Okay, let's do it.
0: For $200, Mandy Windecker, name that tune.
1: I know this one. It is Cars, Shake It Up.
0: Oh, boy. Didn't even wait for the dots. Windecker just went for it.
2: Love it. Okay, like, this is money now. We're talking $200. That's not nothing to sneeze at.
1: I know.
0: Unless you're allergic to money.
1: No. It's just the menopause is kicking in now. A little bit of a hot flash.
0: Oh, I understand. I understand. Okay. Turns out I have menopause, too, because I'm also sweating. I didn't even know. Okay. Mandy, $200 is going to pay for your gas for your little getaway with your husband. But $400 might buy you lunch, too.
1: Yeah, I think, you know, the group, we stopped the last time. We were really worried, but I think we're going to try. I think, yeah, let's go. Let's try for $400.
0: Let's try. You've got the whole faculty of nursing waiting, listening in to text you. You've got your daughter, Ava, who hopefully is paying attention to the road.
1: She is, yep.
0: Good.
1: Diligently. Yep.
0: Here we go. For $400, Mandy Windecker, name that tune.
1: Oh, Carmen Christmas. Okay, I'm just waiting on the little dots here. Oh, because I'm a little, you know, some I know, some I don't.
0: Mm-hmm. Oh, I understand.
1: Oh, my gosh, they are swearing.
0: They're swearing.
2: What?
0: We can't repeat those dots.
1: I know. Okay. I'm gonna just go for it. They online was saying, Kristen saying play it again. Kristen, they won't allow it.
0: They won't allow it, Kristen. They just won't let me. The judges are laughing. They're roaring with laughter in the other room behind the glass. They're so pointing and they're going, ha ha ha ha ha. Oh, judges.
1: Okay. I'm just checking my platforms here.
0: Okay.
1: Sorry, old lady being slow.
0: That's okay. It's all right. You still have time. The judges haven't started the clock yet.
1: Oh, my God. My husband just texted me.
0: What did he say?
1: he said Queen, but I think he's wrong.
0: He is wrong. I'm just going to tell you that right now.
1: Sorry, honey.
0: What's your husband's name?
1: Dave.
0: Sorry, Dave.
1: Okay, I'm just going through. Oh, look at that. Oh, okay. I don't know who to go with because I have several different people and they're all different songs.
0: They're all different songs? Well, you got to just give me a song.
1: No. Okay, 38 Special, Caught Up in You.
0: You got it?
2: Oh, my goodness. I'm having a heart attack.
1: Okay, you want to shout out to Gary. He gave me that one. He helped me out.
0: Who's Gary?
1: I don't know. He's on Messenger. Thank you, Gary.
0: Thank you, Gary. Sorry, Dave. I don't know if we want to delve into who Gary is.
1: No. We won't go there. We want to still stay married.
2: Okay, so Gary helped you out on that one. A random, you know, white knight. You've got $400. What are we doing now?
1: Go on, take the money and run.
0: Yeah, I think so. Mandy Windecker and Kristen Ian and Caitlin and Kendra at the Faculty of Nursing and daughter Ava in the car. You got $400. Now, could you have gotten, the big question, could you have gotten $800?
1: I'm going to cry
0: Let's just see here. Listen up.
1: Okay.
0: Oh, I can play that one again.
2: Wow.
0: Ay.
1: Yeah.
0: Any ideas?
1: I have none.
0: That was Breakfast at Tiffany's, Deep Blue.
2: Something.
0: Something.
2: Deeply something.
0: Mandy, I think you had a perfect play.
1: Hey. I did, yay!
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1: 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Okay, nice. Okay. All right. $800, woo! Cody Ross.
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1: A friend of mine invited me to go see U2 when they were playing in Germany. So I went to the show, they gave me a pass, they told me it could go anywhere I wanted. Sounded good to me. But unfortunately, the security did not see the same way. When I ended up on the floor watching their set, security guard came over and told me I had the wrong pass and escorted me out of the building. Here's U2 with Sunday Bloody Sunday.

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1: Up next, we got Lonely Nights, the first single off my second album, You Want It, You Got It. This was the first time I'd worked with my co-producer, Bob Clearmount. Bob and I would end up working together for decades. I'd been looking for the right guy, and I'd been checking out lots of records at the time, and there was one song that caught my ear, and it was by a guy called Jim Carroll. He had a song called The City Drops Into the Night, and I thought, I wonder who recorded that song. I looked it up, and it was this guy, Bob. So I set up a meeting in New York, and we made a record in 2 weeks. This is Lonely.

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0: It's the Eagles on your Friday with Sherry and Woody. Happy almost weekend. Now, yesterday on Jack's Double or Nothing, Name That Tune, we had Jason Durgo from right here in Regina playing. First time he's ever played. He had $200 and a big decision to make. $200. Now we're into real money that, like, I would be really sad if I dropped $200 on the street. How are you feeling?
1: I'm way more nervous now because I had zero idea about one, to be honest. So I'm gonna take the money and run. I think we're going on a road trip this Saturday anyway, so this will pay for gas right there.
0: Final answer?
1: Yeah, final answer.
0: All right. $200 for Jason Durgo and his fiance Christina for their road trip this weekend. Now, we can't let you go without finding out if maybe you could have had $400. Let's listen to that clip. Okay. There's a lot of laser beams, kind of sounded like. Did you get anything there?
1: Right. Yeah, and on the phone, that kind of sounded very weird. But
0: let's listen again.
1: Oh, that does...
0: kind of rings a bell somewhere.
1: Yeah.
0: That was Billy Idol. You know, I don't feel confident that you would have got that. I think you actually perfectly. Congratulations, Jason.
1: Thank you so much.
0: If you would like to win your very own chunk of our boss's money, hit up jack945.com right now to register to play.
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0: 5440 is just one of those bands that sounds better outside with all of your friends. And that is happening at the end of August. Shake the Lake 2026, August 21st and 22nd. Night one, you've got Barney Bentall and the Legendary Hearts, Honeymoon Suite and Sugar Ray. That's fun. Haven't seen Sugar Ray before. Night two, August 22nd, Saskatchewan's own Widemouth Mason, The Headpins, 5440, and Smash Mouth. Now, a little closer to Shake the Lake weekend, we're going to have some passes to give away. But if you don't want to chance it, get yours now. ShakeTheLakeRegina.ca.
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0: 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It's now time for Sherry and Woody's morning announcements.
1: Let's get to your Friday announcements. Woody is off today. And as we head into the first weekend of July, we're good on rain, Mother Nature. Ex-nay on the ain ray. In fact, the cleanup continues in east central Saskatchewan after some spots got 11 inches of it this week. Dan Palmer with Highway says they're still trying to get 17 road closures reopened.
2: Water is either covering segments of driving lanes or portions of provincial highways are simply closed. The Ministry of Highways appreciates the patience and understanding of all motorists.
1: 11 new states of emergency have been declared over the past few days, with another two that go back to the spring and are still in effect. Well, if you're a woman, 40 years or older, here in Saskatchewan, you are now eligible for routine breast screening. The province just lowered the age from 50. It means around 76,000 more women in the province can go for mammograms, and most of us are advised to go every 2 years. Oh, cowboy hat time for our cousins in Calgary. The Stampede begins today with the annual parade. The rodeo and 10-day festival attracts over 1 million visitors every year, and there are over 100 music acts this year, including Alanis Morissette, Our Lady Peace, The Beaches, Glass Tiger, Billy Idol, and David Lee Roth. It's Rough Rider Game Day! Bring 'em up, bring 'em up. The Green and White hoping to improve to 3-1 by beating the winless Red Blacks in Ottawa tonight. While Ottawa's offense under Jake Mayer hasn't really found its groove, Rough Rider linebacker Josh Woods is seeing them get better on tape.
3: Jake's definitely getting the spark going, getting guys like Hardy going, getting guys like Earhart going. So, I mean, they have dynamic receivers and a dynamic offense.
1: Our Riders defense hoped to force some more turnovers, with the unit only having one through three games. A big moment in Toronto's last World Cup game.
4: Ronaldo. 1-1 in Toronto.
1: Cristiano Ronaldo scored his first knockout goal at the World Cup, leading Portugal to the round of 16 with a 2-1 win over Croatia. Meanwhile, Canada is getting set to battle Morocco tomorrow morning in Houston. And a couple of Saskatchewan-born players are on the move, thanks to NHL free agency. Will Cox's Jaden Schwartz is heading to Colorado after five seasons in Seattle. Meanwhile, established NHL veteran blue liner, Saskatoon's own Luke Shen, is returning to the Vancouver Canucks on a one-year deal. Shen has played in more than 1,100 NHL games over his career. Jack weather, we're muggy with chance of showers or a thunderstorm the next 2 days. 26 today, 27 tomorrow, but Sunday, hello, 28 and sunny.
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0: John Waite, missing you, is Sherry and Woody. Woody is on holidays, I'm sure, missing the sun and the heat. Now, it's still forecasted that we are supposed to warm up here. I mean, 26 today, 27 tomorrow, Sunday. We start a stretch of sunshine with a 28-degree day. So, crossing all my crossable parts that we get a break from the rain soon.
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0: Loverboy, Jack 94.5. Yet another Regina Red Sox game that had to be postponed due to the rain. That happened last night. The Saskatoon Berries were in town. So hold on to your ticket if you had one. That will be rescheduled tonight. The Sox head down Highway 1 to take on the 57s in Swift Current.
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3: Oh, hello.
1: Let's go to the phones.
4: Hi there, it's Laurel. I'm going to call myself out and my spouse out on our spending.
0: Okay, this started yesterday. We had that news story that said the average person spends $172 on plants per year. I think my number is quite a bit above that. My husband shakes his head. What's that thing for you guys?
4: You know what? Honestly, okay, so I work with my husband. We run a dealership together.
0: Okay.
4: Okay. Our only passion between the two of us is golf. So we forgive each other on golf balls and golf tees.
0: Okay. So it's open season on buying as much of those as you want.
4: Stuff for both of us. And anything after that, then we need to consult with each other.
0: Okay. So all your money at your house is going to golf.
4: Golf. 100%.
0: So,
4: but this summer is not acting very well, so I'm not sure what we're going to do.
0: Yeah. See, I like this. It's like you have the same obsession, so you both go down with the spending ship.
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0: fact, so much is going on, we can't even get into it.
1: What he is just referring to the things only going on in his mind.
0: Right.
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0: you guys see all those spots, or is it just me?
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0: 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Trooper was playing. No surprise, it was also raining, but she managed to have some fun.
1: 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He's like, there's so much mud and water and everybody's out here in the rain. He said, I want to see a mudslide.
0: Ooh.
1: So out of like 1,500 people, whatever, I went first. Yeah, I'm still trying to get mud off of my skin.
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3: Hey, good morning, Sherry. It's Gordo here in Fairlight. How
0: hey,
3: are you?
0: Hey, I'm good. What's on your mind?
3: Well, you're talking about things we or our spouses may spend too much money on.
0: Yeah, last couple of days here, we've been hearing everything from plants to car parts to purses. 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
3: Work boots.
0: Okay, I feel like my husband, Jer, has a lot of work boots. 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
0: Oh, wow. 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
3: 3 fit.
0: Okay, well, that's, like, I feel like I have Kleenex box feet, too, like my own version of those, so that's okay. You need those. 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
3: Yes.
0: Hey, those fancy work boots, do you wear those to weddings, too?
3: I would if I could get away with it.
0: Quick, get some wine in the wife before she notices I'm wearing my Red Wings with my tuxedo.
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10: Christine, what is the thing that your guy buys that makes you roll your eyes?
11: Well, I know that my husband, he is terrible for buying shoes that he never wears.
10: Oh, okay, so they look good. He thinks he's going to wear them.
11: Well, yeah, he'll go and buy them. Like, we go out to that liquidation place that has, like, the Costco clothes.
10: Oh, yeah.
11: And he'll be like, oh, man, you're like, $5. And I'll say, well, why are you going to buy those? Well, they're $5. It's a good deal. And he'll bring them home, and then he never wears them.
10: So if you add it up, like, you're getting a great deal, but you added up all the stuff you don't wear that was a great deal, it might add up to a dollar amount where you could have bought something, like, expensive that you really, really loved.
11: Exactly. And he'll go and spend, like, you know, like, $100 or $200 on clothes, shirts, and pants. And they'll all hang in the closet. And then about 6 months later, he'll be like, I think I'm just going to get rid of this. I don't even wear it. I'm like, you just bought the damn thing. Like, why would you buy it? Well, you know, it looks good in the store.
10: He's like me. He's shopping for the person he wants to be.
11: Exactly.
10: I just want to be a fancy lady who brunches and lunches. And instead, I'm a not fancy lady who eats shredded cheese out of the bag with the fridge door open.
11: Yeah.

0: Attention, everyone. It's now time for Sherry and Woody's morning announcements.
1: Happy Friday, and Mother Nature. Pass interference. Repeat the start of July. Saskatchewan needs a chance to dry out. Leah Clark with Water Security says some communities in the east central part of the province have seen up to 11 inches of rain this week.
2: They're very localized. I know there were some in southwestern Saskatchewan and then in the east.
1: There are now 13 states of emergency in effect around the province and 17 highway closures due to flooding and washouts. Hey, a made in Saskatchewan success story. Just Bite Me is a remedy for treating bug bites. It's on store shelves across Canada and the U.S. Matt Johnson has been selling the product since 2020.
3: The feedback we get is it works better than anything out there. And what happens is word of mouth.
1: The packaged product, which kind of looks like lip chap, was originally developed by a man in Melfort. Oh, once again. Gen Z is coming for our emojis. Some of the classics are now considered outdated, like the thumbs up. We've heard this before. It can come across as passive-aggressive, dismissive, or cold in some text conversations. The laughing face with the tears of joy is now considered millennial by many Gen Z users. They often use the skull or loud crying emojis to mean, "I'm dying laughing." Well, our Saskatchewan Rough Riders, they're going to try to go 3-1 tonight in Ottawa as they take on the winless Red Blacks. Rider returner Matthew Sexton is dressing for his first regular season game. He spent time in the NFL, XFL, UFL, and now the CFL.
4: No matter who or what happens, just want to make sure that I'm doing my job right and staying locked in on it.
1: Fans will be happy about this. Both Sam Emilis and Kian Schaefer-Baker are listed in the lineup for tonight's game. Kickoff is 5:30. It's the last day of matches in the round of 32 at the World Cup before we get to the round of 16. That starts tomorrow with Canada taking on Morocco in Houston. Meanwhile, a class action lawsuit is starting against StubHub. Thousands of fans say they purchased World Cup tickets online only to find out that they didn't exist. FIFA is blaming poor digital infrastructure. And the Great 8 is sticking around.
5: I'm back, babes.
1: He's back, babes. A one-year contract means Alex Ovechkin is returning to the Washington Capitals for his 22nd season in the NHL. The 40-year-old surpassed Wayne Gretzky's all-time goal-scoring record and has 929 goals in 1,573 games. Your weekend weather, we're muggy with a chance of showers or a thunderstorm on and off the next 2 days. 26 today, 27 is our high tomorrow, and a sunny 28 on Sunday.
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0: AC/DC amping up our Friday Back in Black with Sherry and Woody, and back by popular demand, Jack's Rockstar Summer, powered by Mr. Lube and the Shake Shop. It's all I've been thinking about, you know, as we see the World Cup in Toronto, the Jays games in Toronto this week. You could be there. 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

0: It's Randy Backman's Boy Tell with Sherry and Woody. It is a great night to be out at Pasqua Lake. They have their annual Light Up Pasqua Lake fireworks show. You've only watched fireworks from land. Everybody does it from their boats at this event. Usually there's more than 60 of them floating across the dark waters with their lights going. It's probably pretty cool to see.
1: It's the Sherry and Woody Show.
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4: What really grinds my gears today...
0: Who is this?
4: It's Twyla.
0: Hey, Twyla. Happy Friday. Okay, you seem like you're on a mission. What grinds your gears today?
4: Well, what grinds my gears, like I'm a bicycle rider.
0: A bicycle rider, okay.
4: Like a pedal bike.
0: Okay.
4: And when I stop at a stop sign and that, and I'm waiting for cars to go by, and other cars stop for me. I hate that. It grinds my gears. Don't stop me. I'm on my bike. It's not like I've got off my bike and I'm waiting at the crosswalk.
0: Oh, okay. You and I and Woody were just talking about this the other day. So when you're being a car, because a bike is considered a vehicle, so when you're being a car, they shouldn't treat you like you're a person.
4: Exactly.
0: I think the same thing. Like if somebody is sitting on their bike at an intersection and they're sitting on it, I don't have to stop for them to cross the crosswalk because they're a car, right?
4: Exactly. Drives me bonkers.
0: Okay, I feel like we just had a public service. You know what, though? It is Friday, so I think... We're going to make this a Let It Go Friday. Can you let it go and enjoy the weekend?
4: I will let it go for today. However, I will pick it back up for Monday.
0: Okay, sounds good.
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0: Wild Thing, it's the Trogs with Sherry and Woody. I got such a kick out of a post that the Royal Saskatchewan Museum did yesterday. If you're anywhere near the museum, you may see something pretty unusual popping up in the grass. Thanks to the rain and humid conditions, the museum is seeing stinkhorns, a type of mushroom, growing around the property. And these things are a piece of work. Check out the photo that they posted on their Facebook page. They're quite graphic. And apparently, the stinky, sticky brown substance on the tip is the spore mass, which smells like rotting flesh and attracts flies, which then help disperse the spores. And these things grow hyper fast, so fast you can actually watch and even hear them growing.
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2: This is Gavin.
0: Hey, Gavin, what's going on?
2: You know, I heard on your news announcement that these Gen Zers are wanting to get rid of the thumbs up because it's passive-aggressively rude.
0: Yeah, apparently that's what they say.
2: Okay, so the one saying this, and I'm not saying every Gen Zer, the one saying this don't have any thick skin and haven't gone through any hard times.
0: Okay.
2: So they don't know what actual rude is. Growing up as a Gen Xer, you know, we've had to go through real hard times and know what being rude really is.
0: Okay, so what's the generation before Gen X? Would that be like the boomers? Baby boomers?
2: Yeah.
0: They think that you've never been through a hard time.
2: Sure would.
0: Hey, this actually works today because we're letting things go on a Friday, so we are clear-minded for the weekend. Now, playing devil's advocate for a second, when you do get into a text conversation with someone and they send a thumbs up, it kind of is the text version of closing the door in your face, depending on like the tone of the situation. It's saying, I'm done now.
2: Whatever. You know, you give thumbs up to people on job sites when they do something good. Mm. You know, if they do something really stupid, you give them a weird face and a thumbs up. They need to be used in any situation.
0: Ah, yes, emojis in real life, love those.
2: You know, they just got to get over their selves, I think.
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1: This is Barbara.
2: Barbara, it's Let It Go Friday. Let it go! Releasing the stress and anything that's been making us mad during the work week, letting it go before the weekend. What's your thing you need to let go of?
1: My pajama pants.
2: What? Okay, are these like your daily uniform?
1: They don't leave the house. They're just usually, you know, watching TV or having coffee. But you know how you get those memories pop up on your social media? Well, I was wearing those pajama pants in a photo where I am newly pregnant, which is nine years ago.
2: Yeah. Okay, so they're pretty old.
1: It's really old. But I'm 6 feet tall. So it's hard to find long pants, especially long pajama pants. So I found these, super comfy, super soft. I can't let them go.
2: Are they starting to get threadbare?
1: No, they're pretty well maintained.
2: Do they have crotchal holes? Because for some reason, I don't know if I have a pointy crotch or what, but that seems to be the area most under tension.
1: Yeah.

0: Attention, everyone. It's now time for Sherry and Woody's morning announcements.
1: Let's get to your Friday announcements. Woody is off today. And as we head into the first weekend of July, we're good on rain, Mother Nature. Ex-nay on the ain ray. In fact, the cleanup continues in east central Saskatchewan after some spots got 11 inches of it this week. Dan Palmer with Highway says they're still trying to get 17 road closures reopened.
2: Water is either covering segments of driving lanes or portions of provincial highways are simply closed. The Ministry of Highways appreciates the patience and understanding of all motorists.
1: 11 new states of emergency have been declared over the past few days, with another two that go back to the spring and are still in effect. Well, if you're a woman, 40 years or older, here in Saskatchewan, you are now eligible for routine breast screening. The province just lowered the age from 50. It means around 76,000 more women in the province can go for mammograms, and most of us are advised to go every 2 years. Oh, cowboy hat time for our cousins in Calgary. The Stampede begins today with the annual parade. The rodeo and 10-day festival attracts over 1 million visitors every year, and there are over 100 music acts this year, including Alanis Morissette, Our Lady Peace, The Beaches, Glass Tiger, Billy Idol, and David Lee Roth. It's Rough Rider Game Day! Bring 'em up, bring 'em up. The green and white hoping to improve to 3-1 by beating the winless Red Blacks in Ottawa tonight. While Ottawa's offense under Jake Mayer hasn't really found its groove, Rough Rider linebacker Josh Woods is seeing them get better on tape.
3: Jake's definitely getting the spark going, getting guys like Hardy going, getting guys like Earhart going. So, I mean, they have dynamic receivers and a dynamic offense.
1: Our Riders defense hoped to force some more turnovers, with the unit only having one through three games. A big moment in Toronto's last World Cup game.
4: Ronaldo. 1-1 in Toronto.
1: Cristiano Ronaldo scored his first knockout goal at the World Cup, leading Portugal to the round of 16 with a 2-1 win over Croatia. Meanwhile, Canada is getting set to battle Morocco tomorrow morning in Houston. And a couple of Saskatchewan-born players are on the move thanks to NHL free agency. Wilcox's Jaden Schwartz is heading to Colorado after five seasons in Seattle. Meanwhile, established NHL veteran blue liner, Saskatoon's own Luke Shen, is returning to the Vancouver Canucks on a one-year deal. Shen has played in more than 1,100 NHL games over his career. Jack weather, we're muggy with chance of showers or a thunderstorm the next 2 days. 26 today, 27 tomorrow, but Sunday, hello, 28 and sunny.
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1: Friday. Well, who's going to a wedding this weekend? You'll probably hear this one. I love it. Crank it up, Nitty Gritty Dirt Band. Fishing in the Dark, it's your Feel Good Friday track.

0: That song gives me a Pavlovian effect. I feel like I'm about to eat a midnight lunch. A bunch of buns with summer sausage and cheese. A wedding dance staple, Nitty Gritty Dirt Band, our Feel Good Friday song.
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0: Well, your Friday commute could send you ballroom blitzing through a whole bunch of construction. We've got lots going on next couple of days here. Today and tomorrow, they're still working on Vic Avenue between Winnipeg and Quebec Streets. And then on Wascana Street, watch for a road closure between 13th and 14th Avenues.
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3: Oh, hello.
1: Let's go to the phones.
0: Who have we got here?
4: Troy.
0: Hey, Troy. Happy Friday.
4: Hi.
0: What's going on?
4: Things that we need to let go, apparently.
0: Okay, yeah. I think it's important that we drop our stress at the door. Let it go. When we head home at the end of the work week, you can pick it up again on Monday.
4: Yeah, you do.
0: What do you need to let go?
4: What do I need to let go of? My golf game. No matter what I do, beer's drank.
0: Right.
4: It's so stupid because in golf, you're literally one swing away from thinking you can win it all, and you're one swing away from quitting for life.
0: I find that golf is like bowling. There's no rhyme or reason. Sometimes you're just hot, and you leave the bowling alley being like, am I a professional and didn't know it? And then other times your game is just ass.
4: Oh, yeah. Every time we walk out of the bowling alley as a family, we got two kids, and I'm like, I'm a 45-year-old fat dad. Boy, I'm feeling pretty good when I beat that 9-year-old.
0: If all the other bowlers on the professional tour are in grade 4, you've got this made.
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0: Regina's own Queen City Kids, Jack 94.5 with Sherry and Woody. Is this the weather turnaround we've been waiting for? I'm looking at the forecast. I see lots of sun emojis starting on Sunday. Temperatures ranging anywhere from 24 to 28 degrees.
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2: Hi, this is Katie.
0: Hey, Katie, what's going on?
2: How are you, Sherry?
0: Oh, I'm good. It's Friday. Woody is off today, getting a much-needed break from me.
2: Oh, but you're also getting a break, so...
0: You know, it does go both ways. You're right. What's on your mind today?
2: So, I know that this is not a popular opinion, because it just seems like everybody is backing into parking spots, especially with their backup camera. But it really bothers me.
0: Okay, hold on. We're talking about the things that, you know, in order to enjoy the weekend, we need to let go on a Friday. So this is waiting for people who do the backup into the spot.
2: Yes, I get it. And from a safety perspective and an insurance perspective, it is better to pull out of the spot forward.
0: Sure.
2: However, what you're doing is someone behind you

0: in a busy parking lot now has to slam on their brakes, possibly even back up. Yes, I'm probably following too closely.
1: Okay, fair.
0: And wait for you to back into a spot. Now, I feel that I'm a good parker, but most people, it takes them several times.
1: Okay, yeah, so if you're not a skilled backer-upper, she's going to take a while.
0: It's going to take a while. I'm like, I don't have places to be. I don't want to sit and watch you painfully pull into a parking spot. Like, every once in a while, guys, just pull in forward.
1: Okay, Katie, you got it out. Can you let it go for the weekend and enjoy your weekend?
0: I'll try to avoid parking lots this weekend.
1: Good, good.
2: 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Mornings with Sherry and Woody.
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1: Okay, we're going to talk about this coming up after 7:30. It looks like we're finally going to see some summery, hot, sunny weather. The kind of weather where it's actually refreshing to go in a lake. Or have a water fight. Or, if you're a kid in the 90s, slam face first into a slip and slide.
9: Okay, everybody.

0: Right.
1: I wasn't a metal lawn dart kid. I wasn't a firecracker kid. I wasn't a BB gun kid. I was a hurt myself on water toys kid. And I'm going to say that the slip and slide was the most dangerous toy of my youth. Heaven forbid you're over the age of 18. Moms and dads trying to be cool for that one moment, their backs still hurt 30 years later. The most dangerous toy you played with as a kid. 306-936-5225. Call or text.

0: Attention, everyone. It's now time for Sherry and Woody's morning announcements.
1: Happy Friday. Woody is off today. Let's get to some announcements. And Saskatchewan needs a chance to dry out. Leah Clark with Water Security says some communities in the east central part of the province have seen up to 11 inches of rain this week.
2: They're very localized. I know there were some in southwestern Saskatchewan and then in the east.
1: There are now 13 states of emergency in effect around the province and 17 highway closures due to flooding and washouts. Hey, a Made in Saskatchewan success story. Just Bite Me is a remedy for treating bug bites. It's on store shelves across Canada and the U.S. Matt Johnson has been selling the product since 2020.
3: The feedback we get is it works better than anything out there. And what happens is word of mouth.
1: The packaged product, which kind of looks like lip chap, was originally developed by a man in Melfort. Oh, once again. Gen Z is coming for our emojis. Some of the classics are now considered outdated, like the thumbs up. We've heard this before. It can come across as passive aggressive, dismissive, or cold in some text conversations. The laughing face with the tears of joy is now considered millennial by many Gen Z users. They often use the skull or loud crying emojis to mean I'm dying laughing. Well, our Saskatchewan Rough Riders. They're going to try to go 3-1 tonight in Ottawa as they take on the winless Red Blacks. Rider returner Matthew Sexton is dressing for his first regular season game. He spent time in the NFL, XFL, UFL, and now the CFL.
4: No matter who or what happens, just want to make sure that I'm doing my job right and staying locked in on it.
1: Fans will be happy about this. Both Sam Emelis and Kian Schaefer-Baker are listed in the lineup for tonight's game. Kickoff is 5:30. It's the last day of matches in the round of 32 at the World Cup before we get to the round of 16. That starts tomorrow with Canada taking on Morocco in Houston. Meanwhile, a class action lawsuit is starting against StubHub. Thousands of fans say they purchased World Cup tickets online only to find out that they didn't exist. FIFA is blaming poor digital infrastructure. And the Great Eight is sticking around.
5: I'm back, babes.
1: He's back, babes. A one-year contract means Alex Ovechkin is returning to the Washington Capitals for his 22nd season in the NHL. The 40-year-old surpassed Wayne Gretzky's all-time goal-scoring record and has 929 goals in 1,573 games. 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Your weekend weather, we're muggy with a chance of showers or a thunderstorm on and off the next 2 days. 26 today, 27 is our high tomorrow, and a sunny 28 on Sunday. 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

0: A Queen and Bowie classic with Sherry and Woody. Jack 94.5. Who's this?
1: It's East Coast Andy, your maritime pal.
0: Our maritime pal. I imagine you with a lobster necklace.
1: Hey, we'll give it a go.
0: That would not last long. What's on your mind?
1: Well, I'm calling you about my dangerous childhood toy.
0: Okay, we're finally getting slip and slide weather, sounds like, next week at least. I never not got hurt on one of those. What's yours?
1: Absolutely. And I can only imagine these were Canada-wide. They can't be Nova Scotia exclusive. Clackers. I don't know if you know what clackers are.
0: Clackers? No.
1: Well, they're basically two, like, billiard balls attached by a string that you flang around creatively and end up knocking yourself out a few times.
0: Oh, yeah, clackers. It's literally two hard balls on a string.
1: Yeah, it is. And, I mean, I like to play hardball, but not like that.
0: What? So what did you do with them? Just, like, whipped them around like nunchucks?
1: Well, you're supposed to, like, flip them up and down so they kind of meet, like, north and south.
0: Oh, I guess,
1: for lack of a better term.
0: Kind of a clack top, clack bottom situation.
1: But I could never do that, so I would just, like, swing them around like a lasso and just hit people, I guess.
0: Oh, so many late 80s clacker injuries across Canada.
1: All my childhood friends are still in therapy.
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0: Romantics with Sherry and Woody. Well, last night's Regina Red Sox game against the Saskatoon Berries had to be postponed due to that grumpy little rainstorm that moved in. Hold on to your ticket if you had one. That game will be rescheduled. Tonight, the Sox head down Highway 1 to take on the 57s in Swift Current.
1: It's the Sherry and Woody Show.
2: Hello!
0: Oh, hello.
1: Let's go to the phones.
3: Sherry, I want to talk about toys.
0: Who's this?
3: This is Ryan.
0: Okay, Ryan, I've been reminiscing about the classic that has sore back written all over it, Slip and Slide.
4: Okay, everybody, come outside. Everybody ready for a wild, wet ride?
0: No. What was the most dangerous toy you played with as a kid?
3: I'm trying to think. I went over my handlebars on my bike once. I ended up with a huge gash on my chin thanks to a skateboard. I think that for me, it was me, not necessarily the toy.
0: You know, that's really good self-awareness. It wasn't the toy's fault. It was the daredevil's fault.
3: Yeah.
0: So what did you ramp your bike over?
3: Well, I think the worst time was at school. There was a hill in the back, and there was another kids had created a hill on the side of the hill, and so went running over that with my bike and crashed a couple times. Although the worst one was one of my friends went off that, and his front tire went flying off at the same time as he jumped off the hill.
0: So. What happened?
3: He crashed hard.
0: He crashed real hard. Yep.
3: Yeah.
0: The old handlebars into the face moment?
3: Yeah, handlebars, and I think other parts of his body got hit by the various parts of the bike.
0: Oh, those parts are in line for people's worst parts.
3: Yeah.
1: Wake up! 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
2: This is Sheldon. How are you guys doing this morning?
0: Sheldon, it's just me, although Woody is going to be sad that he missed this conversation about dangerous toys because he is Mr. BB Gun Metal Lawn Dart Head. The dangerous toy you played with as a kid?
3: The gentle mixture of concussions, fractures, and dislocations.
0: What was it?
3: It was the K-Tel Super Slider Snow Ski.
0: Okay. Anyone born after, I guess, the 70s or 80s, explain what this was for them.
3: Well, they were just these plastic pieces, and you would use these to go down hills and play road hockey, whatever. You had no control, and they were just... Oh, they were just crazy.
0: Oh, man, just nothing stopping you on those.
3: It was the 70s. Anything went.
0: I've never actually seen those in action.
3: You can still see the commercial on YouTube.
0: Okay, I'm going to pull it up here. Let's check it out.
4: Here comes a super slider. Whip, whiz, whistle with super slider snow skates.
0: That is some 70s glory right there.
3: I still have them. I got them hanging up, and you just look at them every once in a while and go, man.
0: Like, man, I can't believe I'm still here. Man, I can't believe I have all my limbs.
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6: 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About to check outside the games. And you know what I'm talking about. Just let me know if you wanna go to that home out on the range. They got a lot of nice girls.

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2: Let's get to your Friday announcements. Woody is off today. And as we head into the first weekend of July, we're good on rain, Mother Nature. Ex-nay on the ain ray. In fact, the cleanup continues in east central Saskatchewan after some spots got 11 inches of it this week. Dan Palmer with Highway says they're still trying to get 17 road closures reopened.
3: Water is either covering segments of driving lanes or portions of provincial highways are simply closed. The Ministry of Highways appreciates the patience and understanding of all motorists.
2: 11 new states of emergency have been declared over the past few days, with another two that go back to the spring and are still in effect. Well, if you're a woman, 40 years or older, here in Saskatchewan, you are now eligible for routine breast screening. The province just lowered the age from 50. It means around 76,000 more women in the province can go for mammograms, and most of us are advised to go every 2 years. Oh, cowboy hat time for our cousins in Calgary. The Stampede begins today with the annual parade. The rodeo and 10-day festival attracts over 1 million visitors every year, and there are over 100 music acts this year, including Alanis Morissette, Our Lady Peace, The Beaches, Glass Tiger, Billy Idol, and David Lee Roth. It's Rough Rider Game Day! Bring 'em up, bring 'em up. The green and white hoping to improve to 3-1 by beating the winless Red Blacks in Ottawa tonight. While Ottawa's offense under Jake Mayer hasn't really found its groove, Rough Rider linebacker Josh Woods is seeing them get better on tape.
4: Jake's definitely getting the spark going, getting guys like Hardy going, getting guys like Earhart going. So, I mean, they have dynamic receivers and a dynamic offense.
2: Our Riders defense hoped to force some more turnovers, with the unit only having one through three games. A big moment in Toronto's last World Cup game.
5: Ronaldo. 1-1 in Toronto.
2: Cristiano Ronaldo scored his first knockout goal at the World Cup, leading Portugal to the round of 16 with a 2-1 win over Croatia. Meanwhile, Canada is getting set to battle Morocco tomorrow morning in Houston. And a couple of Saskatchewan-born players are on the move, thanks to NHL free agency. Wilcox's Jaden Schwartz is heading to Colorado after five seasons in Seattle. Meanwhile, established NHL veteran blue liner, Saskatoon's own Luke Shen, is returning to the Vancouver Canucks on a one-year deal. Shen has played in more than 1,100 NHL games over his career. Jack weather, we're muggy with chance of showers or a thunderstorm the next 2 days. 26 today, 27 tomorrow, but Sunday, hello, 28 and sunny.
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0: It's game day.

0: Billy Idol rocking a gig at Stampede next week. Jack 94.5 with Sherry and Woody. Who's this?
1: Chad.
0: Okay. Chad, what's the most dangerous summer toy you played with as a kid?
2: It's not so much a dangerous toy, but a game that everybody played, Red Rover.
0: Oh, God. I forgot about Red Rover.
2: That's when you find out who was liked in the neighborhood and who wasn't and who you clotheslined. And that's a good way to find out the bruises and who's going to have a broken arm and everything like that.
0: Yep, some dislocated shoulders.
2: Little couple bumps and bruises never hurt anybody, right?
0: Chad, those are literally two of the things that hurt the most.
2: Ah, you got to love it.
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0: What's that thing for you guys?
1: You know what? Honestly, okay, so I work with my husband. We run a dealership together.
0: Okay.
1: Okay. Our only passion between the two of us is golf. So we forgive each other on golf balls and golf tees.
0: Okay. So it's open season on buying as much of those as you want.
1: Stuff for both of us. And anything after that, then we need to consult with each other.
0: Okay. So all your money at your house is going to golf.
1: Golf. 100%.
0: So,
1: but this summer is not acting very well, so I'm not sure what we're going to do.
0: Yeah. See, I like this. It's like you have the same obsession, so you both go down with the spending ship.
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3: Hey, good morning, Sherry. It's Gordo here in Fairlight. How
0: hey,
3: are you?
0: Hey, I'm good. What's on your mind?
3: Well, you're talking about things we or our spouses may spend too much money on.
0: Yeah, last couple of days here, we've been hearing everything from plants to car parts to purses. 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
3: Work boots.
0: Okay, I feel like my husband, Jer, has a lot of work boots. 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
3: Actually, it's I'm a big guy, 5'10", 350 plus. I walk out a pair of work boots every 4 to 6 months.
0: Oh, wow. You're just grounding them down to nothing.
3: Yeah, they don't survive the weight, so it sucks. And I have wide, square feet, so that makes it, like, you know, out of the 150 work boots available,
0: yeah,
3: 3 fit.
0: Okay, well, that's, like, I feel like I have Kleenex box feet, too, like my own version of those, so that's okay. You need those. That's a necessity.
3: Yes.
0: Hey, those fancy work boots, do you wear those to weddings, too?
3: I would if I could get away with it.
0: Quick, get some wine in the wife before she notices I'm wearing my Red Wings with my tuxedo.
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7: Christine, what is the thing that your guy buys that makes you roll your eyes?
8: Well, I know that my husband, he is terrible for buying shoes that he never wears.
7: Oh, okay, so they look good. He thinks he's going to wear them.
8: Well, yeah, he'll go and buy them. Like, we go out to that liquidation place that has, like, the Costco clothes.
7: Okay, yeah, the Second Chance Surplus. That's over on Cornwall Street there.
8: Yeah.
7: Love that place.
8: He'll be like, oh, man, you're like $5. And I'll say, well, why are you going to buy those? Well, they're $5. It's a good deal. And he'll bring them home, and then he never wears them.
7: It is hard to pass up a deal like that.
8: And he'll go and spend, like, you know, like $100 or $200 on clothes, shirts, and pants. And they'll all hang in the closet. And then about 6 months later, he'll be like, I think I'm just going to get rid of this. I don't even wear it. I'm like, you just bought the damn thing. Like, why would you buy it? Well, you know, it looks good in the store.
7: He's like me. He's shopping for the person he wants to be.
8: Exactly.
7: I just want to be a fancy lady who brunches and lunches. And instead, I'm a not fancy lady who eats shredded cheese out of the bag with the fridge door open.

0: 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It's now time for Sherry and Woody's morning announcements.
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2: Happy Friday. Woody is off today. Let's get to some announcements. And Saskatchewan needs a chance to dry out. Leah Clark with Water Security says some communities in the east central part of the province have seen up to 11 inches of rain this week.
3: They're very localized. I know there were some in southwestern Saskatchewan and then in the east.
2: There are now 13 states of emergency in effect around the province and 17 highway closures due to flooding and washouts. Hey, a made in Saskatchewan success story. Just Bite Me is a remedy for treating bug bites. It's on store shelves across Canada and the U.S. Matt Johnson has been selling the product since 2020.
4: The feedback we get is it works better than anything out there. And what happens is word of mouth.
2: The packaged product, which kind of looks like lip chap, was originally developed by a man in Melfort. Oh, once again. Gen Z is coming for our emojis. Some of the classics are now considered outdated, like the thumbs up. We've heard this before. It can come across as passive-aggressive, dismissive, or cold in some text conversations. The laughing face with the tears of joy is now considered millennial by many Gen Z users. They often use the skull or loud crying emojis to mean, I'm dying laughing. Well, our Saskatchewan Rough Riders, they're going to try to go 3-1 tonight in Ottawa as they take on the winless Red Blacks. Rider returner Matthew Sexton is dressing for his first regular season game. He spent time in the NFL, XFL, UFL, and now the CFL.
5: No matter who or what happens, just want to make sure that I'm doing my job right and staying locked in on it.
2: Fans will be happy about this. Both Sam Emelis and Kian Schaefer-Baker are listed in the lineup for tonight's game. Kickoff is 5:30. It's the last day of matches in the round of 32 at the World Cup before we get to the round of 16. That starts tomorrow with Canada taking on Morocco in Houston. Meanwhile, a class action lawsuit is starting against StubHub. Thousands of fans say they purchased World Cup tickets online only to find out that they didn't exist. FIFA is blaming poor digital infrastructure. And the Great 8 is sticking around.
6: I'm back, babes.
2: He's back, babes. A one-year contract means Alex Ovechkin is returning to the Washington Capitals for his 22nd season in the NHL. The 40-year-old surpassed Wayne Gretzky's all-time goal-scoring record and has 929 goals in 1,573 games. Your weekend weather, we're muggy with a chance of showers or a thunderstorm on and off the next 2 days. 26 today, 27 is our high tomorrow, and a sunny 28 on Sunday. 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

0: Love that song. Pat Benatar, Jack 94.5 with Sherry and Woody. Good morning.
1: What really grinds my gears today?
0: Wait, who is this?
1: It's Twyla.
0: Hey, Twyla. Happy Friday. Okay, you seem like you're on a mission. What grinds your gears today?
1: Well, what grinds my gears, like, I'm a bicycle rider.
0: A bicycle rider, okay.
1: Like a pedal bike.
0: Okay.
1: And when I stop at a stop sign and that, and I'm waiting for cars to go by, and other cars stop for me. I hate that. It grinds my gears. Don't stop for me. I'm on my bike. It's not like I've got off my bike and I'm waiting at the crosswalk.
0: Oh, okay. You and I and Woody were just talking about this the other day. So when you're being a car, because a bike is considered a vehicle, so when you're being a car, they shouldn't treat you like you're a person.
1: Exactly.
0: I think the same thing. Like if somebody is sitting on their bike at an intersection and they're sitting on it, I don't have to stop for them to cross the crosswalk because they're a car, right?
1: Exactly. Drives me bonkers.
0: Okay, I feel like we just had a public service. You know what, though? It is Friday, so I think we're going to make this a Let It Go Friday. Can you let it go and enjoy the weekend?
1: I will let it go for today. However, I will pick it back up for Monday.
0: Okay, sounds good.
2: Sherry and Woody.

0: 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Weather-wise, okay, summer is about to start here, maybe. We've got kind of a muggy couple of days here. Chance of showers or a thunderstorm the next couple of afternoons and evenings. 26 today, 27 tomorrow, and then I'm loving the look of Sunday. Sunny and 28.
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0: Hey, who's this?
2: This is Gavin.
0: Hey, Gavin, what's going on?
2: You know, I heard on your news announcement that these Gen Zers are wanting to get rid of the thumbs up because it's passive-aggressively rude.
0: Yeah, apparently that's what they say.
2: Okay, so the one saying this, and I'm not saying every Gen Zer, the one saying this don't have any thick skin and haven't gone through any hard times.
0: Okay.
2: So they don't know what actual rude is. Growing up as a Gen Xer, you know, we've had to go through real hard times and know what being rude really is.
0: Okay, so what's the generation before Gen X? Would that be like the boomers? Baby boomers?
2: Yeah.
0: They think that you've never been through a hard time.
2: True enough.
0: Hey, this actually works today because we're letting things go on a Friday, so we are clear-minded for the weekend. Now, playing devil's advocate for a second, when you do get into a text conversation with someone and they send a thumbs up, it kind of is the text version of closing the door in your face, depending on like the tone of the situation and saying, I'm done now.
2: Whatever. You know, you give thumbs up to people on job sites when they do something good. Mm. You know, if they do something really stupid, you give them a weird face and a thumbs up. 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

0: It's just a good mood band. I love them. Hall & Oates with Sherry and Woody. Hopefully that helped if you're driving through a construction zone right now. Lots of work happening around the city, including at Arcola and Prince of Wales. They've got some intermittent lane closures there today. As well, crews are doing some water and road work on Vic Ave from Winnipeg to Quebec Street.
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2: This is Barbara.
0: Barbara, it's Let It Go Friday. Let it go. Releasing the stress and anything that's been making us mad during the work week, letting it go before the weekend. What's your thing you need to let go of?
2: My pajama pants.
0: What? Okay, are these like your daily uniform?
2: They don't leave the house. They're just usually, you know, watching TV or having coffee. But you know how you get those memories pop up on your social media? Well, I was wearing those pajama pants in a photo where I am newly pregnant, which is nine years ago.
0: Okay, yeah. So they're pretty old.
2: It's really old. But I'm 6 feet tall. So it's hard to find long pants, especially long pajama pants. So I found these, super comfy, super soft. I can't let them go.
0: Are they starting to get threadbare?
2: No, they're pretty well maintained.
0: Do they have crotchal holes? Because for some reason, I don't know if I have a pointy crotch or what, but that seems to be the area most under tension.
2: Yeah.
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0: Loggins, heading into that weekend danger zone, you might be held up by a couple of road work projects around the city. Today and tomorrow, they're still working on Vic Avenue between Winnipeg and Quebec Streets. And then on Wascana Street, watch for a road closure between 13th and 14th Avenues.
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3: Oh, hello.
1: Let's go to the phones.
0: Who have we got here?
4: Troy.
0: Hey, Troy. Happy Friday.
4: Hi.
0: What's going on?
4: Things that we need to let go, apparently.
0: Okay, yeah. I think it's important that we drop our stress at the door. Let it go. When we head home at the end of the work week, you can pick it up again on Monday.
4: Yeah, you do.
0: What do you need to let go?
4: What do I need to let go of? My golf game. No matter what I do, beers drank.
0: Right.
4: It's so stupid because in golf, you're literally one swing away from thinking you can win it all, and you're one swing away from quitting for life.
0: I find that golf is like bowling. There's no rhyme or reason. Sometimes you're just hot, and you leave the bowling alley being like, am I a professional and didn't know it? And then other times, your game is just ass.
4: Oh, yeah. Every time we walk out of the bowling alley as a family, we got two kids, and I'm like, I'm a 45-year-old fat dad. Boy, I'm feeling pretty good when I beat that 9-year-old.
0: If all the other bowlers on the professional tour are in grade 4, you've got this made.

0: when everywhere you look is green and white. Yeah, it's game day.
1: Go Riders!
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0: The BJ's summer is staying alive. We've got some pretty good temps coming up here. 26 today, 27 tomorrow, pretty muggy, you know, on and off chances of showers and thunderstorms, but 28 and sunny on Sunday.
1: 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Join the conversation.
2: Hi, this is Katie.
0: Hey, Katie, what's going on?
2: How are you, Sherry?
0: Oh, I'm good. It's Friday. Woody is off today, getting a much-needed break from me.
2: Oh, but you're also getting a break, so.
0: You know, it does go both ways. You're right. What's on your mind today?
2: So, I know that this is not a popular opinion because it just seems like everybody is backing into parking spots, especially with their backup camera. But it really bothers me.
0: Okay, hold on. We're talking about the things that, you know, in order to enjoy the weekend, we need to let go on a Friday. So this is waiting for people who do the backup into the spot.
2: Yes, I get it. And from a safety perspective and an insurance perspective, it is better to pull out of the spot forward.
0: Sure.
2: However, what you're doing is someone behind you in a busy parking lot now has to slam on their brake, possibly even back up. Yes, I'm probably following too closely.
0: Okay, fair.
2: And wait for you to back into a spot. Now, I feel that I'm a good parker, but most people, it takes them several times.
0: Okay, yeah. So if you're not a skilled backer-upper, she's going to take a while.
2: It's going to take a while. I'm like, I don't have places to be. I don't want to sit and watch you painfully pull into a parking spot. Like, every once in a while, guys, just pull in forward.
0: Okay, Katie, you got it out. Can you let it go for the weekend and enjoy your weekend?
2: I'll try to avoid parking lots this weekend.
0: Good.

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1: It's East Coast Andy, your maritime pal.
2: Our maritime pal. I imagine you with a lobster necklace.
1: Hey, we'll give it a go.
2: That would not last long. What's on your mind?
1: Well, I'm calling you about my dangerous childhood toy.
2: Okay, we're finally getting slip and slide weather, sounds like, next week at least. I never not got hurt on one of those. What's yours?
1: Absolutely, and I can only imagine these were Canada-wide. They can't be Nova Scotia exclusive. Clackers. I don't know if you know what clackers are.
2: Clackers? No.
1: Well, they're basically two, like, billiard balls attached by a string that you flang around creatively and end up knocking yourself out a few times.
2: Oh, yeah, clackers. It's literally two hard balls on a string.
1: Yeah, it is. And, I mean, I like to play hardball, but not like that.
2: What? So what did you do with them? Just, like, whipped them around like nunchucks?
1: Well, you're supposed to, like, flip them up and down so they kind of meet, like, north and south.
2: Oh,
1: I
2: guess,
1: for lack of a better term.
2: Kind of a clack top, clack bottom situation.
1: But I could never do that, so I would just, like, swing them around like a lasso and just hit people, I guess.
2: Oh, so many late 80s clacker injuries across Canada.
1: All my childhood friends are still in therapy.
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0: It's another Jack 94.5 at Work Wow.
2: Wow. Thank you, Jody from Park Ridge on the text 306-936. Jack, she says she works as a nurse over at Regina General, and heading to work, there is one song that would make her Friday better, and it's Milli Vanilli. I haven't heard this song in so long. Girl, you know it's true. It's Jody's At Work Wow.

0: Nothing like some Milli Vanilli on a Friday. That was Jody's At Work Wow.
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3: Oh, hello.
1: Let's go to the phones.
4: Sherry, I want to talk about toys.
0: Who's this?
4: This is Ryan.
0: Okay, Ryan, I've been reminiscing about the classic that has sore back written all over it, Slip and Slide.
5: Okay, everybody, come outside. Everybody ready for a wild, wet ride?
0: No. What was the most dangerous toy you played with as a kid?
4: I'm trying to think. I went over my handlebars on my bike once. I ended up with a huge gash on my chin thanks to a skateboard. I think that for me, it was me, not necessarily the toy.
0: You know, that's really good self-awareness. It wasn't the toy's fault. It was the daredevil's fault.
4: Yeah.
0: So what did you ramp your bike over?
4: Well, I think the worst time was at school. There was a hill in the back, and there was another kids had created a hill on the side of the hill, and so went running over that with my bike and crashed a couple times. Although the worst one was one of my friends went off that, and his front tire went flying off at the same time as he jumped off the hill.
0: So. What happened?
4: He crashed hard.
0: He crashed real hard. Yep.
4: Yeah.
0: The old handlebars into the face moment?
4: Yeah, handlebars, and I think other parts of his body got hit by the various parts of the bike.
0: Oh, those parts are in line for people's worst parts.
4: Yeah.

Journey, don't stop believing. Jack 94.5, your no repeat workday. They're going to be up in Saskatoon later on, I believe, in September. Keep it on Jack for your chance to win tickets. Take a rock and roll road trip up to Toontown. It is going to be a beauty day today. And again, though, we still have a slight chance of showers. That doesn't seem to want to change, but it's going to be hot and humid, 26 degrees. And then tomorrow, up to 27, even warmer for Sunday. We didn't start the fire. Here's Billy Joel, Jack 94.5.

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Roger. Jack 94.5, it's your no-repeat workday with Shaq. Of course, the late, great Kenny Shields from Nokomis, Saskatchewan, home of another great thing. I mean, they've got a great big sign out front saying, home of Kenny Shields. But they should also have a home of really good beer. They got the Nokomis Brewery there, and they've got one beer. It's a dark beer. Oh, boy, is it good. I mean, if you're into the dark stuff, but they all the other stuff is great, too. And with this hot weather coming up, hey, if you're driving by Nokomis, maybe stop by, grab yourself a six-pack or something. Wait till you get home, though, to drink it, please. Here's the Beatles.

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you to want me. 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It is your no repeat workday with Shaq. Riders getting at it tonight with the Ottawa Red Blacks, trying to make it a 3-1 rather than a 2-2. Please, so we can't lose to the Ottawa Red Blacks. Although this Pimpleton guy, boy, that's kind of a unfortunate name. Hey, Pimpleton. Let's put the squeeze on Pimpleton. Anyway, he's supposed to be a great runner. He's already run back a couple of kickoffs for touchdowns, and you know how we've been plagued by that for the last couple of games, so hopefully we can hold that guy off. But and also our receiving corps looks like Shake and Bake's going to be playing, which is good. Emelis, I don't know. I don't think he's going to be playing. It's a game-time decision, I guess. Not exactly sure what his injury is. So we're a little bit depleted when it comes to receivers. Hopefully we can get Daniel Weeb out there from Saskatoon, hometown kid from up there. He'd scored a touchdown and a couple of timely catches for us. So I think we're going to do it. We'll do it. We'll get it done. It'll be 3-1 at the end of the night. Is it 5 o'clock or 5:30 on TSN? Here's Meatloaf. I do anything for love, but I won't do that. On Jack.

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Well, it was sure nice to see Don Felder performing up in Saskatoon as he opened for the Guess Who. It was a few weeks ago now. Man, he plays great. And, of course, he's the writer of that song, the biggest classic rock song of all time, Hotel California. Now, he wrote the music. Don Henley wrote the lyrics for it. But, man, they sure sounded good. And it was extra cool to see him play because his guitarist, Corey Churko from Moose Jaw. Yeah, he was his guitar player for the band. So that was neat. And, of course, he played all Eagles songs all night, except for a couple of his own. Here's Colin James at Five Long Years, Jack 94.5. It's your no-repeat workday.

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Add some bass. Little guitar action. Oh, yeah. And vocals. It all adds up to Regina's greatest hits on Jack.

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Billy Idol, Moni Moni, Jack 94.5, your no-repeat workday with Shaq. I'll tell you, the bars are going to be jam-packed this weekend. Well, Saturday, starting tomorrow morning at 11 o'clock, is Team Canada taking on Morocco in the group of 16 for World Cup of Soccer. They've already made history by just getting there. Boy, if we can get by Morocco, this is going to be a tough game, though. But if we can get by them, and we're on our way to the group of 8, and then 4, and then 2... Oh. Oh boy, that's a long stretch. That's a long stretch. But there's going to be viewing parties all over the place, all over Regina tomorrow.

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Guns N' Roses, Sweet Child of Mine, Jack 94.5. It is your no repeat workday and has become one of the biggest songs for U Sports and professional sports too. But everybody sings this one in the audience. Neil Diamond and Sweet Caroline on Jack.

Girls' Night Out. There's Toronto. Jack 94.5. It's your no-repeat workday. Yeah, a little bit of rain off and on today. We got about a 60% chance. Then tonight, same thing. A little bit for tomorrow, but it's warming up nice. 27 degrees for tomorrow. And then for Sunday, even nicer, 28 in the sunshine. Yeah, finally. Finally, we're getting into some summertime weather. And it looks like all next week's nice, too. Monday, sun. Tuesday, sun. Wednesday, sun. All into the mid to high 20s. Yeah, loving it. Hit the beach. It's your Friday with Aerosmith, Sweet Emotion, Jack 94.5.

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Frampton comes alive, one of the biggest live albums of all time, bigger than his studio albums. 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Jack 94.5, it's your no repeat workday with Shaq. How about this? The Rockstar Summer with Jack 94.5. Ultimate rock and sports getaway in Toronto. You are going. Hotel, accommodations, airfare, the whole nine yards. Plus, you're going to check out the Blue Jays in action on September 15th at Rogers Center against the Detroit Tigers. And then, that's the sports part. How about the rock part? AC/DC the next night. Yeah, they're going to be at Rogers Stadium on September 16th. 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Jack's Rockstar Summer. It's Joan Jett, and I love rock and roll. 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

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Jack 94.5, it's your no-repeat workday. So a big hello to our good friends way up north, Isla La Crosse, celebrating their 250th anniversary. They are the second oldest community in Canada, older than Saskatchewan is. They've been around, and they're having all kinds of fun up there this weekend with all kinds of cultural and community events. There is performers, there's artists, there's food, you name it. It's all there. And it's happening all weekend long up at Isla La Crosse. 250 years. Yeah, I know the states are 250 years old, too. But, hey, this is Isla La Crosse. This is Canadian. And speaking of the states and 250 years, Bryan Adams wrote that song for our big birthday party for Canada called We're Never Gonna Be the 51st State. Well, that was a great song. Here's Bryan Adams now, as a matter of fact. It's Only Love with Tina Turner. Jack 94.5.

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You could be seeing those guys at Rogers Stadium September 16th in Toronto. 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

Gowan of Criminal Minds, Jack 94.5, your no repeat word to. Oh, look at this weather. Maybe a little bit of rain today, 26 degrees. Same for tonight, 14. And then it gets warm, 27 for tomorrow, 28 on Sunday in the sunshine. And then all next week, no more rain, at least in this forecast anyway. Sunshine all the days and it to mid to high 20s right through the entire work week. Loving that. Yeah, no rain. Here's Blind Melon, Jack 94.5.

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Fire. 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Van Halen always had this thing about playing a cover song on every one of their albums. Might have even been two cover songs on an album. Like, the first one was You Really Got Me from the Kinks. And then the second album, Linda Ronstadt, You're No Good. And this album was Oh Pretty Woman. From the late, great Roy Orbison, Van Halen, Oh Pretty Woman, Jack 94.5.

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Shaq 94.5, your no repeat workday with Shaq. Looking like a good day today. It looks like the nice temperatures are going to continue on now, right back into the work week next week. Nothing but sunshine next week. We have a little bit of rain off and on today, maybe a 30% chance tomorrow. And then we're right into sun. Sunny on Sunday, 28. About time. It's about time. We got to dry this province up a little bit. I mean, there's a lot of places that needed the rain, but boy, almost too much rain in some areas. And it looks like it's going to be nice and sunny and hot for the next few days, all the way to 27s and 28s by next week. 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

FTR, Bad Moon Rising, Jack 94.5, your no-repeat workday with Shaq. Have a great weekend. Go Riders tonight in Ottawa. They take on the Red Blacks. And then go Canada tomorrow as they take on Morocco in the World Cup of Soccer. 11 o'clock our time. So even though it's a nice day, it's early enough in the day where you can still have an afternoon to go out and sun yourself. Or maybe watch the game outdoors. Why wouldn't you do that? Especially on a nice, beautiful day like tomorrow. Harlequin and Innocence, Jack 94.5, your no-repeat workday.

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0: 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I just hate being at work.
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0: I'm sure we can work through it.
1: Need some variety? You found it. The no repeat workday means more variety while you work.
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1: Chad, I don't know what has happened, but now Mother Nature loves us. It's going to be super nice this weekend. Do you have any plans?
4: Well, being so nice, I'm hoping to finish off the shed that I started last weekend and never got finished. So if it's nice out, I get to finish building a shed.
1: Anything's better than building a shed in the rain. Now, Chad, is this going to be a hoarder junk pile or, oh, let's go with this. How about it's a place to store all your new cool toys?
4: Yeah. A new place to put all my new toys. So that's awesome.
1: I agree. I like this plan a lot. Is there a song I can play for you?
4: Well, something I really want to hear is In Excess New Sensation.
1: Perfect song for a Friday afternoon.
4: Yeah, absolutely.
1: Wrapping up our Friday, let's go home and celebrate this weekend.

In Excess, new sensation. That is for Chad, who's going to be building a deck in the sunshine this weekend. 28 degrees tomorrow, 26 on Sunday. This is perfect because then it's going to rain middle of next week. Next weekend, again, the sun comes back, 28 degrees next Saturday, 27 next Sunday. This is solid. This is the weather we've been begging for. Let's have the rain during the week and then the sunshine on the weekend. I love it. Honeymoon Suite, Stay in the Light on Jack 94.5. I'm Jen.

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0: Seeger, old time rock and roll. How many weddings are going on this weekend? And that song is going to play at every single one of them. It's Jen on Jack 94.5. And we have a special guest, Amanda, who hosts
1: the Saturday Night House Party.
0: Thank you.
1: It is my turn to crash your party.
0: Yes, excited to have you. Now, you are here on Jack every Saturday night playing the coolest fun music.
1: Yep.
0: And are you excited for the Rider game tonight?
1: I am so excited. Okay, I've been wearing my stained up jersey all day today for luck, because that's what you have to do. I thought about getting a new one, and I'm like, no.
0: No.
1: This ketchup and mustard and probably maybe whiskey stain, it's the luck.
0: That's, it means something.
1: Yes, yes. And I heard that MLS and Schaefer Baker are back, so we're going to have a little shake and bake, baby.
0: Okay, we're unstoppable. All I know is we've only lost one game. The Red Blacks have lost three.
1: They're going down.
0: So it's going to be a fun game to watch. I'm excited. If we win, then Amanda's going to keep wearing her stained jersey. If we lose, what happens? Do we burn it?
1: I might try and tie-dye it. Do a little bleach tie-dye to hide the stains.
0: Can we wash it? Can we do that?
1: No.
0: Oh.
1: No.
0: Okay, well.
1: That's off the table.
0: The lore of the Rider fan. Well, thanks for joining, Amanda. Of course, you have to listen to the Saturday Night House Party. Amanda is always a ton of fun. Thanks for joining my show today.
1: I love crashing your party.
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Caught up in you on Jack 94.5, your no-repeat workday. Leah is going to Regina Beach tomorrow. She says, finally, we get some lake weather. This is summer, after all, in Saskatchewan, and they are usually spectacular. What are you doing this weekend? 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

Super Tramp, Goodbye Stranger. Our text line, so much fun. What are you looking forward to this weekend? I want to tell you, I'm putting everyone that texts into a draw. Someone is going to get two free gate admission passes to the Queen City X. That's coming up the end of this month, July 29th to August 2nd. Although I strongly recommend you use those passes to come see us hang out on July 30th. That's the Thursday night. We are presenting Helix and Quiet Riot on the stage. Sean and I will be there. Come and say hi and hang out with Helix and Quiet Riot. Everyone that texts in, all you got to do is tell me, what are you looking forward to? What are you going to do this weekend? Ryan, working downtown, says, hoping that thunderstorm waits until after I'm done grilling tonight. Yes, sir. That is a fair request to the weather department. Michelle, she's from Balgoni. She says, I've got the lawn chair out and I'm not putting it away. That's it. I've had enough. I'm going to sit out in the rain, whatever it takes. I got you. What are you doing this weekend? Brian Adams, Cuts Like a Knife.

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Counting Crows, they are on my bucket list. I would love to see them live. Mr. Jones on Jack 94.5. I'm Jen. This is your no-repeat workday, and it's a Friday. This weekend, once we get past what could be a thunderstorm tonight, this weekend the weather is incredible. Brad is in Sherwood Estates, and he says, finally, a weekend where I can actually make plans outside. Yes, can't wait. Can't wait. Glorious. Get outside and stay there and wear lots of sunscreen and lots of bug spray.

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1: We got some sunshine on our Friday, but I feel like a broken record when I say severe thunderstorm warning tonight. Severe thunderstorm warning tonight.
2: Severe thunderstorm warning tonight. I know.
1: By 7 o'clock, that rain's going to really start to come down. And by 8, if you're outside and you don't have galoshes on and an umbrella and a rain suit, you are going to get soaked. But tomorrow.
2: Tomorrow, 28 degrees and sunshine.
1: The Saskatchewan Rough Riders getting ready to kick off against the Ottawa Red Blacks, 5:30. That's tonight in Ottawa against the winless Ottawa Red Blacks. Mm-hmm. And Saskatchewan better win that game.
2: Well, we're going to. We've got Shake and Bake back, baby.
1: Keenan Schaefer Baker?
2: Yeah.
1: That's what you're calling him now?
2: We're BFFs now. I can do that.
1: Yeah. I saw the picture you took with him. He's a very handsome man.
2: Yes, he is.
1: Tomorrow, Team Canada in the World Cup. This is the furthest they've ever made it in the World Cup. Now, tomorrow they take on Morocco at 11 o'clock. They win that. They're going further than any Canadian team has ever done in the World Cup, down to the final 8, 11 o'clock tomorrow. Lots to cheer for.
2: This weekend is looking magnificent.
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0: Billy Joel.
1: It's a Friday. What are you doing this weekend? Denise is putting up new tin on her roof from the storm last year. She says, please no hail tonight, please.
2: These thunderstorms have wreaked havoc. I know someone who had their house hit by lightning.
1: I know. Trisha in Moose Jaw says sidewalk days in Moose Jaw is going on this weekend.
2: Okay, it's
1: going
2: to be nice tomorrow, 28 degrees and sunshine.
1: Mm-hmm. Brett from Fairways West, he's like, hey, Sean and Jen, how do I win tickets to the AC/DC concert?
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1: Yes.
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At 4:08 p.m. Central Standard Time Friday, Environment Canada has issued a tornado warning for South Central Saskatchewan. Extra care and attention should be exercised in and around the following localities: Essenabroya, Mossbank, Ardell, Gravelbert, Bateman, Mesnode, Palmer, Vantage, La Flèche, Woodrow, Mellevale, Limerick, Congress, Chaplin, Mortlach, Pirateback, Shamrock, Kelstern, Clare, Coorgal, Crestwine, Old Wives Lake, Carrickert and Caron. Environment Canada meteorologists are tracking a severe thunderstorm that is possibly producing a tornado. Damaging winds, large hail and locally intense rainfall are also possible. Take cover immediately threatening weather approaches. Please consult local media for more information.

0: Corey Hart, Sunglasses at Night from the First Offense album. You had that album. I know you did.
1: You know, I'm going to interrupt you right now. If Jen had her way, this would be the Corey and Jen show.
0: It would be.
1: Would you trade me for Corey Hart?
0: For a day? Could I just want to hang out with Corey. That's all. I'm sure his wife and kids are lovely. I just want to hang out and maybe steal him away. That's all. It's fine.
1: Do you know what it's like to have your spouse be just totally open? It's an open relationship now with Corey Hart.
0: Only with Corey Hart.
1: Sean and Jen show for now.
0: For now.
1: I got this interesting text from Kevin Parker. It drives him nuts when people call Tim Hortons Timmy's. And it drives me nuts, too. And I'm so glad that Kevin Parker, like when someone says we're going to go to Timmy's, I cringe. Maybe that's a bad word to say cringe. Maybe
0: it's
1: that
0: so makes cringe me, when you cringe.
1: I don't want to say it like that, but I'm saying when people call it Timmy's, going to Tim Hortons.
0: Okay.
1: It's like the abbreviations. We're going for bevies, appies. I'm like, I start to lose my
0: mind.
1: You
0: don't like anything with an E's on the end? What about Starbies?
1: Stop it. We call the places what the places are.
0: Can I say Tim's? Let's go to Tim's.
1: Tim's is acceptable.
0: Okay.
1: But Timmy's, let's go to Starbies.
0: Timorama.
1: No.
0: Timalatha.
1: Are there any words or phrases that instantly trigger you the way Timmy's triggers me? Or I was in a meeting and, yes, here at the radio station, I won't say the executive we work with.
0: Oh, there was a meeting.
1: And someone said, well, let's circle back to that. And then the same meeting said, we'll put a pin in that. And I was like, I'm leaving. I'm leaving this meeting.
0: Let's put a pin in that and circle back while we go.
1: Let's pivot.
0: Let's get some Timmy's and discuss this further.
1: It's Friday. Let it all out. With a phrase that just makes you want to stab someone in the face with your anger. Rolling Stones, Jumpin' Jack Flash right now. 306-936-JACK. It's how you reach us.

0: serious. No, no, I really wish that you could sing like Alana Miles.
1: That I could.
0: Every night when I go to bed, you're just like, if you please.
1: Well, I really wish that you could sing like Elvis.
0: Oh, yeah, baby, I can, baby.
1: No, Alana Miles.
0: Let me tell you a good night song, baby.
1: Black Velvet. We are wrapping up our work week. It's Sean and Jen, and on our text line, Trevor in Uplands, he's looking forward to grilling, and more grilling this weekend. And to cheer on the Riders to victory.
0: Yeah, tonight, 5:30 kickoff against the winless, godless Ottawa Red Blacks.
1: Yes, hopeless.
0: I'm not alone with the abbreviating thing bugging me. You know, when people say we're going to Timmy's.
1: Timmy's, Starby's.
0: Yeah, Kevin Parker, he says that's terrible. But Murray Yaganiski, hope I'm saying your name right, says people need to stop abbreviating.

0: things like Appies and Bevies drives me nuts. You say, we're going to go for appetizers. We're going to have beverages. In fact, we don't even say beverages. We're going for beers.
1: You know, it does sound more classy to say we're going for appetizers as opposed to we're going to go for some Appies.
0: Sean texting in, Sean Flynn, says, I'm triggered. And that's triggering him to say that he's triggered.
1: That's also triggering.
0: Is that a phrase that needs to go?
1: I think that phrase might need to go. I'm so triggered.
0: Neil Hedrick says, can people stop using finger quotes when they're talking about things? And Corey says, what's up with the 6'7 and the bra? The bra.
1: 6'7 bra.
0: I've heard that 6'7 is old now.
1: Yeah, I think it kind of is. There's going to be a new thing. We don't know what it is yet.
0: 306-936-JACK. Let us know if there's a phrase that's just got to go. Got to stop. From Def Leppard, pour some sugar on you for your Friday.

0: love Def Leppard. Sometimes I can't understand what they're saying. So we endeavor to enlighten you with what Def Leppard is actually singing in the song, Pour Some Sugar on
1: Translate.
0: Me.
1: Translate.
0: Well, you think it's like, take your Bible, shake your bee-boo. It's come on, take a bottle, shake it up, break the bubble, break it up. Razzle and a dazzle and a flash of the light. I got a television lover, baby, go all night.
1: Sometime, anytime, sugar me sweet.
0: Then Little Miss Innocent, sugar me, yeah.
1: See, we got it,
0: yeah,
1: we got it.
0: You're learning.
2: Yes, they are married. 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
1: So it's Friday. We've spent lots of our time around the people we work with, and now we're going into a weekend with the people we live with.
0: Sometimes it's the people you work with and you live with. I'm just saying.
1: Hint, hint.
0: Yeah.
1: Well, some phrases that our people use, they were funny the first time, maybe even the second time. By the thousandth time, not so much. What's one expression you would happily retire forever?
0: I can safely say that I've used these words to Jen for years. Mm. It has never worked. It's getting worse every time I say it. Now imagine I put my hand up to your face and I say, hey, just calm down.
1: Oh, yeah.
0: It never works.
1: When will you learn?
0: I don't know when I'll learn. What is it for you? Is there a phrase that drives you nuts? Let us know. 306-936-JACK. And if I just triggered you by telling you to calm down.
1: Oh, man. It's all terrible.
0: I apologize sincerely.
1: Let's put a pin in that.
0: Stop it. Trooper.

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4: At 4:34 p.m. Central Standard Time Friday, Environment Canada has updated a tornado warning for south-central Saskatchewan. Extra care and attention should be exercised. The following localities are included in the warning: Moose Jaw, Poshwa, Bushell Park, Pence, Belle Plaine, Stony Beach, Rouleau, Hearn, Briercrest, Chaplin, Mortlach, Pawtucket, Shamrock, Kelston, Claire, Coorville, Crestwynne, Old Wives Lake, Carrickard and Caron. Environment Canada meteorologists are tracking a severe thunderstorm that is possibly producing a tornado. Damaging winds, large hail and locally intense rainfall are also possible. Take cover immediately threatening weather approaches. Please consult local media for more information.
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0: Girls just want to have what, Jen?
1: They want to have fun.
0: It's a Friday. 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
0: 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Tomorrow's going to be beautiful. 28 degrees and sunshine, if this is at all accurate. I could be completely just lying to you right now. I feel like that sometimes because we haven't had a summer, and a lot of times what we're reporting isn't necessarily what happens. So.
1: Okay.
0: 28 degrees and sunshine tomorrow and a risk of a thunderstorm tonight.
1: Tonight they're saying thunderstorm at about 7 o'clock. Although on our text line, Hoodlum just sent a picture of the sky at Wilcox, Highway 39, and he says this is coming much quicker than 7, and it's looking pretty bleak over there right now.
0: The picture looks pretty dark.
1: Yeah, so I think thunderstorm coming tonight, and I'm going to say yes, 28 degrees, sunshine tomorrow.
0: And a lot of rain. This is Rain-A-Mageddon by Prism on Jack.

0: 20. 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Matchbox 20 can make me cry. If I'm in a sad mood and I listen to that, I will be crying in a corner somewhere.
1: I think it's a lot of their songs use things like cellos and strings. And
0: I think that's what it is. It's not good for me if I am a little bit depressed.
1: If I hear a cello, I'm a baby. I'm crying.
0: Aww.
1: It's like the saddest instrument in the world.
0: Okay, happy news now.
1: Thank
0: we finally
1: you.
0: Get a beautiful summer weekend. Now, if only we could get people to stop saying, it is what it is. I hate that phrase. Please, we need to stop.
1: I'm writing that down so I can use that against you.
0: It is what it is.
1: Mike's on the line. How you doing?
2: Good. How are you? I'd like to weigh in on the phrase to drop.
0: Uh-huh. Okay. What is it?
2: My best friend forever, my BFF.
0: My bestie?
2: Yeah. You don't have to go around telling everybody who your best friend for life is. Like,
3: how old are you, man?
0: How old are you?
2: I'm 60.
3: Yeah. And I'm sure you've had plenty of BFFs.
2: Oh, I've got lots of them, yes.
3: I bet you never told anyone about it.
2: Nope.
0: Truly, you should only have one best friend forever. There should only ever be one.
2: Well, if you do different things, like I have friends that we travel with, so we have best friends that travel with, and then I have a friend that does a lot of motorcycling with, so, you know, he's my best friend for that.
3: They're the BFFTF, the best friend forever traveling friend.
0: Oh, the BFF, yeah. BF, the best friend forever biker friend.
3: We're going to add too many letters to this. It's going to get complicated.
0: Mike's going to get beat up if he keeps talking about best friends.

0: a little saxophone on the end of that. Yeah, it's Friday, girl. Sexy times?
1: Sexy times.
0: Saskatchewan Rough Riders, 5:30, taking on the Ottawa Red Blacks. What a stupid name.
1: Tell us how you really feel.
0: It's stupid, the Red Blacks. They should just call themselves the plaid-wearing shirt guys.
1: Is that worse than the Edmonton Elks? That's a stupid name.
0: It should just be the Elk,
1: it should
0: right?
1: be the Elk. One Elk, 10 Elk.
0: Wanda, any message for the Riders tonight?
2: Let's go, Riders! Let's go! Let's go, Riders! Let's go! How's that?
1: Yeah!
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1: We've been in the rain, we've been home alone, hibernating, but the sun's coming out, 28 degrees tomorrow. We are going to be around people again.
0: Mm-hmm.
1: What are the phrases we need to retire? We need to stop saying these things. 306-936. Jack, hey, who's this?
4: This is Carmen. I wanted to call in and give my two cents on the words or phrases that tick people off.
1: Yes, yeah. Please.
4: When people use Latin, like mea culpa or erratum, like, okay, so mea culpa, say you're sorry, erratum. Oh, I f***ed up. You know, don't turn around and try to make the rest of us think you're smarter than us because you can use words.
1: Carmen.
4: Big and nasty sounding.
1: Who are you hanging out with? I have never, never hung out with someone who pulled Latin out on me.
4: It comes in my emails to me, too.
1: What?
4: It's like,
1: what?
4: Yeah, there was I received an email from work, and the title was erratum, or ratum, or whatever, however you want to pronounce it.
0: Yeah.
4: I had to look up the damn words. Like, oh, so you guys f***ed up. Okay, not a problem.
0: Mea culpa, okay? Listen to this. Gratulationes. That's Latin for saying congratulations, you know, for calling the show and getting on today.
4: Oh, shut up, Sean.
0: Okay, sorry. I'll be quieter. Metallica. I don't know how to say it in Latin. Enter Sandman.

0: when everywhere you look is green and white. Yeah, it's game day.
1: Go Tigers!
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0: a.m. Right, Streetheart, here comes the night. A Friday night. Thunderstorm tonight, I think. Is that what we're seeing?
1: Yes, lots of rain.
0: Lots of rain means lots of mosquitoes having sex with each other and creating eggs. Like, how many? What? You read about this. How many eggs does a mom carry? Like 300 or something?
1: She lays 300 eggs at a time, yes. But she does that multiple times.
0: Yeah, so the guy mosquito makes out with the girl, and then she leaves after they do their thing, and then she finds whatever standing water she can find, and boom, drops the eggs.
1: How are we, actually, to be honest, a female mosquito flies into a swarm of male mosquitoes.
0: I said yesterday it's an orgy of mosquitoes.
1: You're
0: and
1: not
0: I wasn't
1: wrong.
0: Lying.
1: You're not wrong. She collects what she needs and saves it.
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1: And more rain tonight. We are expecting a thunderstorm right now. We have a yellow watch, a severe thunderstorm advisory.
0: It's always the same.
1: We could get 25 millimeters of rain tonight. But tomorrow, they're saying 28 degrees and sunshine.
0: Hopefully, the underpass at Albert Street will be fine, and you won't go in there.
1: Hopefully. Mosquitoes, though. Oh, they're saying it's the worst mosquitoes this summer that we've had in decades.
0: Why not? Let's add to the rainy no summer we've had already with mosquitoes. Oh, fitting. Rock you like a hurricane. Scorpions on Jack.

0: Who Knows How to Make Love Stay, Doug and the Slugs. They performed just on Wednesday at Wascana Park for Canada Day.
1: Canada Day.
0: It's crazy. We had Wednesday off work, and now it's Friday. We got another weekend now.
1: It's confusing for a lot of people. A lot of people thought yesterday was Monday, including Jen, which I tried to keep that going for a little while.
0: I know. But you know the surprise when you kind of feel like it's a Monday, and then you realize, wait a minute, it's Thursday.
1: I know.
0: Thursday, Friday, and then we have a whole another weekend. This is wonderful.
1: And this could be incredible. Tomorrow they're saying sunshine and 28 degrees. It feels like we haven't had a summer yet. Like tomorrow could feel like that first day. And now all of us have to do all the yard work and cut the grass because it's grown out of control.
0: Not on the first day. On the first day, you just enjoy it.
1: Yeah. Sean and Jen, thunderstorm tonight and getting a lot of ideas on what phrases need to disappear from our vocabulary. Tracy Rogers says on accident instead of by accident.
0: Yes, I did it on accident.
1: Starla says my kids calling me bra. No, I'm your mother.
0: Yeah, bruh.
1: Carla says, let's unpack that. The only time that should be used if you're talking about luggage. And that's it.
0: No, Carla. Let's circle back to
1: let's
0: that.
1: Pivot.
0: Please.
1: Let's unpack that. Paranoid, Black Sabbath. Save us.

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1: So cool.
0: Nice. And this could be you.
1: Oh, my God.
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5: Oh, this is better. A less soggier weekend forecast. Welcome to the first full weekend of July. It's vacation season. Nothing but 80s music for the backyard or the cottage. Wherever you're going to go play this weekend, you're going to have a blast for the next 3 hours. The summer of 2026 just starting to heat up now with John Mellencamp and Hurt So Good.